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partly cloudy skies and cooler tonight, turning less humid. Lows in the mid to upper 50s. A mix of clouds and sunshine Tuesday, with some scattered showers and storms passing through, mainly afternoon. Highs tomorrow in the lower to middle 70s. Colder Tuesday night, lows in the upper 40s to near 50 degrees. Plenty of sunshine Wednesday, highs in the upper 70s to lower 80s with low humidity levels. I'm meteorologist David Boyd in the Storm Track 5 Weather Center. 80.

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0: Father's Day is on the way. 88.3 WCQR wants to bless one super dad with a super prize package. 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

partly cloudy skies and cooler tonight, turning less humid. Lows in the mid to upper 50s. A mix of clouds and sunshine Tuesday, with some scattered showers and storms passing through, mainly afternoon. Highs tomorrow in the lower to middle 70s. Colder Tuesday night, lows in the upper 40s to near 50 degrees. Plenty of sunshine Wednesday, highs in the upper 70s to lower 80s with low humidity levels. I'm meteorologist David Boyd in the Storm Track 5 Weather Center.

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1: We would love for you and your family to join us for Popsicles in the Park this year. 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

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And we're here to remind you every song and every testimony you hear on 88.3 WCQR is a God story.

Partly cloudy skies and cooler tonight, turning less humid. Lows in the mid to upper 50s. A mix of clouds and sunshine Tuesday, with some scattered showers and storms passing through, mainly afternoon. Highs tomorrow in the lower to middle 70s. Colder Tuesday night, lows in the upper 40s to near 50 degrees. Plenty of sunshine Wednesday, highs in the upper 70s to lower 80s with low humidity levels. I'm meteorologist David Boyd in the Storm Track 5 Weather Center. 80.

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0: Father's Day is on the way. 88.3 WCQR wants to bless one super dad with a super prize package. This giveaway grand prize includes a Father's Day feast from the Firehouse Restaurant and Catering in Johnson City, with pulled pork, ribs, and sides for up to 15 people. A hyper-tough workbench from Valley Forge Wholesale and Auction. 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

partly cloudy skies and cooler tonight, turning less humid. Lows in the mid to upper 50s. A mix of clouds and sunshine Tuesday, with some scattered showers and storms passing through, mainly afternoon. Highs tomorrow in the lower to middle 70s. Colder Tuesday night, lows in the upper 40s to near 50 degrees. Plenty of sunshine Wednesday, highs in the upper 70s to lower 80s with low humidity levels. I'm meteorologist David Boyd in the Storm Track 5 Weather Center.

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Father's Day is on the way. 88.3 WCQR wants to bless one super dad with a super prize package. This giveaway grand prize includes a Father's Day feast from the Firehouse Restaurant and Catering in Johnson City, with pulled pork, ribs, and sides for up to 15 people. 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You have until Friday, June 12th, so don't wait. Enter Dad today. 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He's special. He's Super Dad. 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
0: Everyone who believes that Jesus is the Christ has been born of God, and everyone who loves the Father loves whoever has been born of Him. This is not a metaphor or a figure of speech. When we are awakened to the truths of the gospel and place our faith in Jesus, we have new life. We are born again, as Jesus explained to Nicodemus in John chapter 3. Now, this is such familiar language that we have lost the weirdness of it. But Nicodemus understood how unfathomably odd this is. "Can I enter a second time into my mother's womb?" he asks. Of course not. But by the power of Christ's work on the cross and the enlivening of the Holy Spirit, we are truly born again. In Christ, we are dead to sin and alive to God. We are crucified with Christ, and we now walk in newness of life. All this is a description of new life in Christ, being born again as children of God. That is who and what you are today, Christian.
1: Author, speaker Barnabas Piper is a pastor at Emmanuel Nashville. 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

Father's Day is on the way. 88.3 WCQR wants to bless one super dad with a super prize package. This giveaway grand prize includes a Father's Day feast from the Firehouse Restaurant and Catering in Johnson City, with pulled pork, ribs, and sides for up to 15 people. A hyper-tough workbench from Valley Forge Wholesale and Auction. 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You have until Friday, June 12th, so don't wait. Enter Dad today. 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He's special. He's Super Dad. 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

Father's Day is on the way. 88.3 WCQR wants to bless one super dad with a super prize package. This giveaway grand prize includes a Father's Day feast from the Firehouse Restaurant and Catering in Johnson City with pulled pork, ribs, and sides for up to 15 people. A hyper-tough workbench from Valley Forge Wholesale and Auction. 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
1: Good morning and welcome in on this Tuesday. We are Rhonda and Adam. We're going to take a look at our forecast starting off here in just a couple of minutes. But right now, let's get into some things happening in your community.
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2: And I admire them. 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
3: WCQR. A mix of clouds and sunshine Tuesday, with some scattered showers and storms passing through, mainly afternoon. Highs in the lower to middle 70s. Colder Tuesday night, lows in the upper 40s to near 50 degrees. Plenty of sunshine Wednesday, highs in the upper 70s to lower 80s with low humidity levels. I'm meteorologist David Boyd in the Storm Track 5 Weather Center. 88.

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3: A mix of clouds and sunshine Tuesday, with some scattered showers and storms passing through, mainly afternoon. Highs in the lower to middle 70s. Colder Tuesday night, lows in the upper 40s to near 50 degrees. Plenty of sunshine Wednesday, highs in the upper 70s to lower 80s with low humidity levels. I'm meteorologist David Boyd in the Storm Track 5 Weather Center. 80.

0: Thanks for listening here at 88.3 WCQR. We are Rhonda and Adam. We hope your morning is already off to a great start and glad you made it in time this morning for a little bit of coffee and a whole lot of Jesus.
1: I woke up this morning knowing exactly what was going to happen today. I did not.
0: No.
1: I did not. You did not. None of us do.
0: No.
1: But waking up not knowing what today brings, that teaches us to surrender to God. And then also noticing how God provides for us in little ordinary ways. That is what teaches us gratitude.
0: Yeah.
1: And I'm going to tell you, walking through seasons that you never would have chosen, I'd say we've all done that.
0: True.
1: I'd say we all might be doing that right now. But that teaches us trust. And we realize that nothing is guaranteed, but God is still good all the time. And that is what teaches us faith. So whatever is going on today, whatever does happen later today, just that reminder for you that God is in all of it.

0: Good morning and welcome in. Glad to have you along with us. We are Rhonda and Adam here at 88.3 WCQR.
1: It's a bird. It's a plane. It's Super Dad. Father's Day is coming up this month.
0: Is that what all the excitement is about?
1: So, of course, you know that we had a Super Mom.
0: Yes, we did.
1: Giveaway. Can we have a Super Mom giveaway and not have a Super Dad giveaway? No, I say no. So there is... This is about the time of day the coffee kicks in.
0: It is.
1: But there is a Super Dad giveaway starting today, and it ends June the 12th. Would you like me to share the prize package, or would you like to do it?
0: I think, well, you've got more energy than all of us put together.
1: Okay. So here is what one Super Dad has the opportunity to win in this giveaway. A Father's Day feast from the Firehouse Restaurant and Catering in Johnson City. We're talking pulled pork, ribs, and sides for up to 15 people.
0: Yeah.
1: We have a hyper tough workbench from our friends at Valley Forge Wholesale and Auction. 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And of course, swag from his favorite radio station.
0: That's right.
1: WCQR. Adam, would you like to tell them what they need to do to enter to win?
0: It's very simple because you know you already have a Super Dad, and all you got to do is come on over to WCQR.org. Just tell us in 50 words or less why your dad is a Super Dad. And so make sure you do it soon because the deadline is going to be coming up on June the 12th. 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

0: who I praise.
1: Glad to have you along with us this morning. We are Rhonda and Adam here at 88.3 WCQR, and we are always so grateful, but we never want to miss an opportunity to say thank you to those that support this ministry financially, because you know the songs you hear every single day are just the tip of the iceberg for what this ministry does here in our community. And now for over 28 years, partnering with churches, organizations, and businesses to do one very simple thing, and that is to inspire our community to live passionately for Jesus Christ. Because we know when that happens, our community changes. God changes our community and works in so many ways, the big ways, the little ways, but we are so grateful for the opportunity, as I like to say, to do life together and to shape our community together with the gospel of Jesus Christ. That's what you make possible. So thank you for what you do.
2: Yeah. And I promise this, these little stories are not self-serving, because it is not about me. It is about this radio station and what you do when you support it, because I'm holding in my hand a little handmade birthday card from Emmy.
1: Yeah.
2: And she said, "Happy birthday, Rhonda. I love you. I hope you love this card. I listen to you on the radio every day."
1: Yeah.
2: I'm glad it's summer break, but I am a little sad school is over. So Emmy, yes, I know you're glad it's summer break. But the fact that a child listens to this station every single day.
1: You bet.
2: Enough to be that connected, and enough to be connected to the music and the lyrics and what we say. And I'm telling you, we had Vacation Bible School at my church, and I got to, you know, talk to a couple of my, I call them my girls,
1: right,
2: too, and just like, oh my goodness, like, thank you. We love listening on the radio and talking to the parents. And it's just, that is a ripple effect. I know that those are just a few people that I interact with, that I cross with, that are impacted by this radio station. And I wish I could gather every single story and every single emotion and share that with you, but we would be here until this time next year. And what you are doing, what you are doing, not just me and Adam, not just the people in the building, what you are doing is monumental. What you are doing is changing lives. What you are doing is shaping lives, because I do think about all these little kiddos who are growing up with this music, with this message that God is good all the time, despite what they see in the world.
1: Right.
2: You cannot put a price tag on that. 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
2: 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Jesus and create an atmosphere where lives can be encouraged. 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
1: Good morning, and thanks for joining us on this Tuesday. We are Rhonda and Adam. We'll take a look at our forecast coming up here in just a moment. But right now, here's what's happening in your community.
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1: Oh, so much more. So coming up this Thursday in Kingsport, there's a free women's open gym basketball program. So they say all ages are welcome. All skill levels are welcome. So if you're, whether you're former WNBA or you're like, hey, I just like basketball shoes, then you can come on out and be.
2: Says the guy wearing his Air Jordans today. That's why he's excited.
1: That's also true. Well, you can come out and be a part of it. It is just a place to come together and just come for community. It's staying active, and it's all about just having some fun. So if you'd like to check it out, it's going to be at the V.O. Dobbins Complex. And ladies, again, it is going to be every Thursday from 6 until 7:30 in June and July.
2: Well, coming up this Thursday at Boones Creek Bible Church in Johnson City. But you can't guess, it's VBS. But this theme is Emerald Crossing, and it says, attention lads and lasses ages 4 and up. Of course, you know Vacation Bible School, just a wonderful, wonderful opportunity to teach kids about the love of Jesus, how God is the shepherd, the guide, the comforter, the provider, and the promise keeper. 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You can check out the Emerald Crossing VBS and many more VBSs on the events calendar at WCQR.org.
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3: A mix of clouds and sunshine today, with some scattered showers and thunderstorms passing through at times. Cooler, with highs ranging from the 60s across the higher terrain to mid and upper 70s in the valleys. Partly cloudy and colder tonight, lows in the upper 40s to near 50 degrees. Plenty of sunshine Wednesday, warmer tomorrow, with highs in the upper 70s to lower 80s with low humidity levels. Lows near 50 degrees Wednesday night. I'm meteorologist David Boyd in the Storm Track Weather Center. 80.

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0: Good morning and thanks for joining us. We are Rhonda and Adam here at 88.3 WCQR. Last night as we finished dinner at our house, my daughter Claire was like, "Can I have a popsicle?" And we were like, "Yeah," because Katie had just got her some new little like fun popsicles or whatever. And she was like, "Daddy, will you share a popsicle with me?" And I was like, "Yeah." And so... So just the pure joy of sharing a popsicle with my daughter, magnifies. Well, you can multiply that by thousands and thousands because we want to have a big popsicle party with you. And we are looking forward to being with you at Steel Creek Park coming up June 12th.
1: We're going to get Adam some coffee. Yeah. There, right? Yes, but it is going to be popsicles in the park. And this is, we've lost track. I keep saying I'm going to look and I don't. And I'm so sorry, but you don't care. It was the fifth or sixth year. But what you care about is this year. It is going to be next Friday, June the 12th at Steel Creek Park in Bristol. The splash pad is going to be open. Games are going to be aplenty.
0: Yeah,
1: activities, dunk tank, all kinds of fun stuff. Of course, the WCQR crew is going to be there. Thank you to our friends at Bristol Parks and Rec for just making this a big popsicle party, and also our friends at Bojangles for providing some yummy, yummy goodness there too.
0: That's
1: so
0: right.
1: Make sure that you are there. It is from 3 until 7. Now, not this Friday, next Friday the 12th, Steel Creek Park popsicle party. Let's do it.

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0: 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We are Rhonda and Adam, and this is 88.3 WCQR.
1: If I said my hair is perfect, my makeup is perfect, my outfit is perfect, and my life is perfect, I would be completely telling you the biggest fib ever in this world. And I don't know why this world insists that we portray this perfect persona, not just on the outside, but on the inside. And I'm going to tell you, God didn't clean you up so you could pretend that you were never messy.
0: It's true.
1: In fact, sharing your mess, that's what brings other people to God.
0: Yeah.
1: Because there's a bunch of us in a mess. And just, I mean, just so many people. And it's just like, I'm too dirty. I'm too messed up. I've done too much. I'm a goner.
0: Yeah.
1: No. That's when you like scrub your makeup off and mess up your hair and say, I'm a mess too. But God cleaned me up. And it's not on the outside. It's where it counts. It's on the inside. So just remember that He didn't clean you up so you could pretend you were never messy.
0: Yeah.
1: Your testimony is someone else's hope.

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1: We would love for you and your family to join us for Popsicles in the Park this year. 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
1: WCQI. A mix of clouds and sunshine today, with some scattered showers and thunderstorms passing through at times. Cooler, with highs ranging from the 60s across the higher terrain to mid and upper 70s in the valleys. Partly cloudy and colder tonight, lows in the upper 40s to near 50 degrees. Plenty of sunshine Wednesday, warmer tomorrow, with highs in the upper 70s to lower 80s with low humidity levels. Lows near 50 degrees Wednesday night. I'm meteorologist David Boyd in the Storm Tracking File with the Center.

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1: I hope this next sentence allows you to take a deep breath and release some tension in your shoulders, because that's exactly what it did for me. Here it is. Just because you could be doing more doesn't mean you aren't doing enough. Mm. Now, I tell myself a fib all the time that I need to do just one more thing. I need to finish that to-do list. Mm-hmm. I need to make that to-do list and then finish that list. Mm-hmm. And I just need to keep going, going, going as hard as I possibly can. And somehow God will provide the energy. And sometimes he does. And other times I find myself in a puddle on the floor, exhausted.
0: Mm-hmm. Yep. Yeah. I'm saying that because I could relate completely.
1: Yeah. And I saw that the other day, and honestly, I wish I would have seen it in the middle of May, because, you know, even in May, it's the May-cember.
0: Oh,
1: it's,
0: yeah.
1: It's just the never-ending to-do list of good things, hard things, fun things, things you don't really want to do, but you know you got to. But I feel like that is the lie that we tell ourselves all the time, that I'm not doing enough. But the reality is, just because you could be doing more does not mean you aren't already doing enough.

You may convince yourself that you know what's best, but God loves you too much to leave you on your own. Know that God is using what you hear on 88.3 WCQR to change your life. It's not a coincidence. It's your God story.

0: Thanks for listening and thanks for joining us. We are Rhonda and Adam, and this is 88.3 WCQR.
1: Joy. We need more joy.
0: Yeah, we do.
1: Lots of joy in our life. And let's just say it's a new month. It's June.
0: Yeah.
1: The J in June, I declare it so, stands for joy.
0: Okay, I like it.
1: Okay,
0: like,
1: here's something. Start the day with gratitude.
0: Yeah.
1: You've got something to be grateful for, even if you're in a bad mood.
0: Yeah, you do.
1: This is true. I know this from experience.
0: You're talking to me, talking to you.
1: That's right. Joy's going to be me giving Adam a little smack here, too. And I just told Adam this. Call or text someone you love, a friend. Mm-hmm. He was telling me about a friend of his. You've got to text him.
0: I do. I will.
1: You do. You do. Go have a picnic. Now, today might not be the optimal day because we got some rain, but it's June. Go have a picnic. Start a new hobby or a craft. There is nothing like summertime to be like,
0: yeah,
1: I may take up painting. You know what? If you're terrible at it, it doesn't matter.
0: Yeah.
1: It does not matter. No. Just be like Bob Ross. Paint some happy trees. It doesn't matter. treat yourself to your favorite snack. Now, not every day or you won't fit into your britches.
0: Mm-hmm.
1: But, you know, if there's something you really love, and especially ladies, I'm going to say, do not preface that favorite snack by saying, oh, it's got so many calories. It's full of sugar. I don't care. I don't care. You will ruin your favorite snack if you preface it with calories and sugar.
0: Don't do that.
1: Right. Life is short. Enjoy your favorite snack.
0: Joy can jiggle too.
1: There you go. That's right. Joy and jiggle. Starts with J. Take a break from social media and go outside. It is summertime.
0: Yeah, it is.
1: Do that. Read a book just for fun.
0: Mm-hmm.
1: Just, most of TV's garbage. You know that, Adam. Read a book for fun. It'll make you smarter. And it's you can go at your own pace. It's lovely. And of course, the most important.
0: What's that?
1: Listen to music that makes you happy and points you to Jesus.

0: from Monday to Friday. They're here with you every morning from 6 to 10. I guess we're saying that's a good thing?
1: It's true. It's true.
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1: No, I'm serious.
2: Well, that is Mandisa in Good Morning. That is for our good friend, Rena, and that is her praise song that brings her some joy and gets her going. So, Rena, we hope you have a good day. Well, good morning to you as well. We are Rhonda and Adam, and so glad to be along with you here at 88.3 WCQR.
3: Just something a little fun. Just calling it joy today, yeah. Understand? Because today, employees everywhere across the region, is National Leave the Office Early Day.
2: Oh.
3: This is a true thing.
2: Uh-huh.
3: I am not making
2: this
3: up.
2: Is this like a walkout, or you just,
3: I don't think it's a walk. Don't turn it bad, Adam. Don't make it bad. Don't get anybody fired.
2: I
3: think if you have a nice boss, you know, you can be like, hey, today's National Leave the Office Early Day. It's also, for some bizarre reason, National Rotisserie Chicken Day. So everybody leave early and pick you up a chicken.

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2: 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Good Tuesday morning to you. We are Rhonda and Adam. A little cloudy as we get going, maybe a potential chance of showers. I feel like that's just the summer, though. It's like if you live in the South in the summer, there's always a potential chance for some showers.
3: 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We really are.
2: 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That's coming up next for you. But right now, here's what's happening in your community you might want to know about.
3: Well, happening tonight and every Tuesday night at Highlands Fellowship at their Bristol campus is Celebrate Recovery. It is from 6 until 8:30. There is dinner. 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It is not. 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There is childcare available. 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You can get all the details on the events calendar at WCQR.org.
2: Well, ladies, you can work on your jump shot because there's a free women's open gym program, and this is happening in Kingsport, and it's going to be at the V.O. 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And so this is going to be Thursdays from 6 until 7:30, June and July. 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They'll have pickup games, practice, just stay active and have some fun. 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
3: Guess what season it is, Adam?
2: What?
3: It's farmer's market season.
2: I was going to say VBS season, but
3: farmer's market. Farmer's market. And today, this afternoon, is opening day for the Elizabethan Farmer's Market. It starts at 4 o'clock this afternoon, goes until 7. It is right there at Kiwanis Park on G Street. Of course, they have got all local goods there. There's also live music, food truck. Lots of fun. And being from Elizabethan, I go and it's social hour. So I'm going to be there. Elizabethan, a farmer's market. You can check it out this afternoon starting at 4 o'clock.
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4: A mix of clouds and sunshine today, with some scattered showers and thunderstorms passing through at times. Cooler with highs ranging from the 60s across the higher terrain to mid and upper 70s in the valleys. Partly cloudy and colder tonight, lows in the upper 40s to near 50 degrees. Plenty of sunshine Wednesday, warmer tomorrow with highs in the upper 70s to lower 80s with low humidity levels. Lows near 50 degrees Wednesday night. I'm meteorologist David Boyd in the Storm Track and Foul Weather Center. 80.

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0: That is Mercy Me and Make It Well. Good morning and thanks for joining us. 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
1: Now back in school, already was not, math was not my favorite, but what I really didn't like was word problems. Remember that?
0: Oh, man.
1: Like, if a train leaves the station at this time, just, you know, how, and Doug gets on this train and Fred gets on this train. Well, Doug and Fred, it's like, oh my goodness, I don't know. I just thought those would just throw me. So high school math did not prepare me for this word problem.
0: Okay.
1: Rhonda is 57 years old. She's trying to eat 130 grams of protein a day, take her fiber, lift weights, take probiotics for her belly, lower her cortisol, walk 10,000 steps, avoid processed foods, love my changing body, and never emotionally eat, all while juggling work, stress, caregiving for an aging parent, menopause symptoms, and self-care. Estimate how long it will be before Rhonda passes out on the floor and gives up.

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1: Daily.
0: That's right.
1: And so what that means is you don't have to carry tomorrow today.
0: Mm-mm.
1: The bills for next month, if you're already worried about them, stop, stop. The worries for next year or when your kid graduates or when this happens, stop it. Because the answers to questions that you don't have yet, it's pointless.
0: True.
1: God holds your future in his hands. And that should not be a scary thing. That should be a reassuring thing. So yes, he gives us our daily bread, meaning quite literally, he gives us enough for today, enough grace for today, enough strength for today, enough mercy for today. Let today's portion be enough.

0: 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Enter Dad today. He's strong. He's special. He's Super Dad. 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
1: A mix of clouds and sunshine today, with some scattered showers and thunderstorms passing through at times. Cooler, with highs ranging from the 60s across the higher terrain to mid and upper 70s in the valleys. Partly cloudy and colder tonight, lows in the upper 40s to near 50 degrees. Plenty of sunshine Wednesday, warmer tomorrow, with highs in the upper 70s to lower 80s with low humidity levels. Lows near 50 degrees Wednesday night. I'm meteorologist David Boyd in the Storm Tracking File with the Center.

0: That is Ben Fuller and Black Sheep. Hey, good morning, and thanks for joining us. We are Rhonda and Adam, and this is 88.3 WCQR.
1: Okay, Adam, have a question for you.
0: Yeah.
1: How do you eat an Oreo cookie?
0: Ooh, an Oreo cookie. Mm-hmm. See, I'm a fan of you got to dip it in milk. You got to have some milk with it.
1: So you take whole cookie, dip it in milk, bite the whole cookie.
0: Yes.
1: Okay, so my preferred method is I twist and take apart,
0: eat
1: the cream, and then the cookies. Mm-hmm. Sometimes I will tell you I might leave the cookies to the side. And because I saw somebody has actually done this, and I thought this is genius.
0: Okay.
1: Genius. So to the makers, the manufacturers, I'm telling you, this is an idea. I have lots of ideas and no money to be an entrepreneur. But if somebody does, I'm telling you, this is great. They have, I don't know how they did it, but they had like a little mini mason jar.
0: Yeah.
1: I don't know how many cookies they had to take apart to do this, but they filled that mini mason jar with all the cream.
0: Just the cream.
1: From Oreo cookies and then started dipping.
0: Oh.
1: See, it's like just, it takes on a whole new thing. Mm-hmm. So I'm just, somebody, please, please make this happen because I have neither the time nor the patience to take apart that many cookies.

Where you've been is not as important as where you're going. And we're here to remind you every song and every testimony you hear on 88.3 WCQR is a God story.

0: Thankful for the reminder that he is always there. That is Zach Williams, and there was Jesus. Hey, good morning, and thanks for joining us. We are Rhonda and Adam, and this is 88.3 WCQR.
1: I want people to say that about you, maybe after a conversation or an encounter with someone, that they go, man, there was Jesus. Because that's how we see him and his love for us. Because to a non-Christian, to a non-believer, to tell them, you need Jesus. For them, like, what does that mean?
0: Right.
1: Yeah, what does that mean? And you can point them to the Word in the Bible, obviously, because that tells us who Jesus is. But man, when you really experience who Jesus is and the love of Jesus, and you see that manifested, man, that is a powerful, powerful thing. So you can show Jesus to people just to sit with them, to listen to them, to understand their stories, or at least seek to understand their stories. That is how people see Jesus the most.

0: 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Check. Music? 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It's time for a little bit of coffee and a whole lot of Jesus. It's The Morning Show with Rhonda and Adam on 88.3 WCQR.
1: I'll praise you.

0: We've got ice on our popsicles. We are just waiting for you. Popsicles in the park next Friday. Good morning. We are Rod and Adam on 88.3 WCQR, and we are getting really excited.
1: That's right.
0: About our annual Popsicles in the Park, partnering with Bristol Parks and Rec there at Steel Creek Park next Friday.
1: Oh, we're going to have so much fun, so you don't want to miss out. We're going to be out there from 3 until 7. There's going to be inflatables, dunk tank, a lot of fun. Of course, popsicles. And our friends from Bojangles are going to be having some goodies as well. And so when you look at the calendar for the summer, it can fill up quick with a lot of things that you have to do. Yeah. I get that. Mm-hmm. But what about doing something with your family that you want to do that is going to make some memories and keep you cool on a hot summer day? That's what it's all about. So come on out, have some fun with us. Popsicles in the Park, mark your calendar next Friday, June the 12th from 3 until 7. And we will see you at Steel Creek Park there in Bristol, Tennessee.

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1: So just updated the weather app on my phone.
0: Okay,
1: yeah. Brand new one. It's just really cool. And it's just, yeah. I mean, just almost minute by minute. Mm. But, you know, in addition to the weather, I'd also like an app that lets me know how expensive it's supposed to be outside. So if I know I should just stay home, like Lowe's around $95, but you might have to get gas and groceries. So highs up to $270 are possible. The urge to get delivery instead of cooking at home. Like, I need to know how expensive it's going to be today.

0: 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He's Super Dad. 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

0: Glad to have you along with us this morning here at 88.3 WCQR. We are Rhonda and Adam, where you made it in time this morning for the Daily Power Verse.
1: This is from John chapter 14, verse 21. It says, "Whoever has my commandments and keeps them, he it is who loves me. And he who loves me will be loved by my Father, and I will love him and manifest myself to him." That is Jesus speaking again in the book of John, chapter 14, verse 21. You can also find it at WCQR.org.

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1: A mix of clouds and sunshine today, with some scattered showers and thunderstorms passing through at times. Cooler, with highs ranging from the 60s across the higher terrain to mid and upper 70s in the valleys. Partly cloudy and colder tonight, lows in the upper 40s to near 50 degrees. Plenty of sunshine Wednesday, warmer tomorrow, with highs in the upper 70s to lower 80s with low humidity levels. Lows near 50 degrees Wednesday night. I'm meteorologist David Boyd in the Storm Tracking File with the Center.

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0: Dads are like superheroes. Hey, good morning to you. We are Rhonda and Adam, and thanks for joining us here at 88.3 WCQR. And back at Mother's Day, we had the Super Moms Mother's Day giveaway. Mm-hmm. And now we have the Super Dads Father's Day giveaway. And you can give a shout out and tell why your dad is a super dad, and he will be entered to win some awesome giveaways.
1: Oh, awesome. Super prizes for a super dad. We have got a Father's Day feast from the Firehouse Restaurant and Catering in Johnson City. We're talking pulled pork ribs and sides for up to 15 people. Mm-hmm. 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And of course,
0: yes,
1: some super swag from his favorite radio station, WCQR. 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
0: It's pretty
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0: That's right. 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

Hey, this is Michael with 88.3 WCQR, and maybe a few of you out there are the same as me, but I can't talk without moving my hands. Like, even right now as I'm talking, I'm moving my hands in different directions, and that's just kind of the norm. I think my dad does that as well, so maybe I can blame him for it, but it works out pretty well when you're walking around, like have just a stage mic or something like that. But when you have this mic that is coming towards you and you're doing radio, like, it's really easy to hit it. It can be distracting sometimes. So when you hear sounds kind of like this, or it's just kind of sweet, I just hit my mic. So just know that in the future as you're listening to me. And shout out once again to all of those who cannot talk without moving their hands.

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Hey, this is Michael with 88.3 WCQR, and I found this wonderful quote over here by Mr. Charles Spurgeon, and he was a 19th century English Baptist preacher, and actually referred to a lot from different denominations as the Prince of Preachers. But his quote goes this way. It says, "Anything other than God's plan, carried out in God's way and in God's timing, amounts to self-reliance." And, you know, I have to agree with this because, you know, a lot of times as we're going through life, we'd like to be in control of the plans, right? A lot of times we don't look to God for direction when we're buying our house or when we're trying to decide the job that we're going to go to next. But all of our life is to be oriented toward one purpose, and that's glorifying Him. And yeah, we get to do a lot of fun things along the way. We have different jobs. We get married. We have kiddos. We have all of these different things that encircle us and that we get to be able to touch and enjoy and do as we're going throughout the course of life. But it's supposed to ultimately be about Him. And so the question, maybe for myself, maybe for you today, is, are we looking to Him? Do we look to glorify Him in all of those decisions that are in front of us, or are we just trying to do it ourselves? Anything other than God's plan, carried out in God's way and in God's timing, amounts to self-reliance.

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Hey, this is Michael with 88.3 WCQR, and I found this quote the other day that was pretty good, so I'm going to share it here with you today, and it comes from the great preacher of yesteryear, C.H. Spurgeon. He says, "Have your heart right with Christ, and he will visit you often, and so turn weekdays into Sundays, mills into sacraments, and homes into temples, and earth into heaven." And it's just a reminder that as Christians, you know, a lot of times we kind of compartmentalize our faith. And so we go, hey, you know, church belongs on Sunday and Wednesdays occasionally. And we're going to worship during these particular times or pray at these particular times. But being a Christian, being in relationship with Christ is something that bleeds into everything. And so when we finally get to that good place where our heart is in line with who God is, we yearn for his kingdom, his will to be done. And he's sitting on the heart of the throne instead of ourselves. When we get to that point, it does change how we look at the world around us, turning every day into a day of worship and every meal into something that we should be thankful for. It changes our home into a place where we worship as we go through our day to day. And then it eventually encompasses everything, changing our whole life into an opportunity to see God show up in a big way, to see his kingdom furthered and see his will be done in everything that's around us. How cool.

mix of clouds and sunshine today, with some scattered showers and thunderstorms passing through at times. Cooler, with highs ranging from the 60s across the higher terrain to mid and upper 70s in the valleys. Partly cloudy and colder tonight, lows in the upper 40s to near 50 degrees. Plenty of sunshine Wednesday, warmer tomorrow, with highs in the upper 70s to lower 80s with low humidity levels. Lows near 50 degrees Wednesday night. I'm meteorologist David Boyd in the Storm Tracking File with the Center. 88.

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So has there ever been an attraction that you had to go back to? Hey, this is Michael with 88.3 WCQR. And I saw this article and I just thought it was brilliant. And so I'm gonna share it here with you. It comes over from a group named as Insure and Go. So you can take this what it's worth. But they analyzed the percentage of reviews that gave an attraction 4 or 5 stars or mentioned wanting to return. And they weighted. And this was done on a global scale. So they looked at national parks. They looked at palaces. They looked at just all kinds of things that could be tourist attractions, and they rated them. And so here we go. Number one, what do you think it is? What do you think it is in the entire world with a score of 94%? It's Dollywood over here in Tennessee. And just to give you a scope of the things that it beat out, here we're going to look at the rest of the top five. We have Disneyland Park over in California, Stone Mountain Park in Atlanta. We have Warner Bros. Studio Tour over in London. And then we have in number five, the Grand Canyon National Park in Arizona. So guys, it's a good time to live, I guess, in this area because you have one of the number one most returned to or wanted to return to attractions, Dollywood. Who'd have thunk it?

0: Let's wade in some deep, magnificent waters together for a moment. Consider the Trinity with me.
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0: God the Father, God the Son, and God the Holy Spirit are one God in three persons, eternally existing in love and fellowship with one another. This triune God has existed for eternity in joyful fellowship within himself. As an overflow of this eternal love and joy and fellowship, he created the universe, and out of this perfect love, he saves a fallen world. So with this Trinitarian backdrop, let's consider Jesus' words in John chapter 17, verses 20 and 21. He says, "I do not ask for these only, but also for those who will believe in me through their word, that they may all be one, just as you, Father, are in me and I in you, that they also may be in us, so that the world may believe that you have sent me." He yearns for us, his people, to be one as he is one with the Father. He yearns for us to relate with the same unity, joy, love, and honor that he shares with the Father within their Trinitarian relationship. He yearns for us to be reflective of the triune God so that the world will know him. Just as he overflows with love, so should we. And just as he glorifies the Father and the Father glorifies him, so should we. In these verses is an encapsulation of Trinitarian theology and of gospel culture among believers. The oneness of God the Father, God the Son, and God the Holy Spirit as the source of our oneness as believers and our love for one another.
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Hey, this is Michael with 88.3 WCQR, and it is almost time for, that thing, the trivia music. I guess that does happen. So hang around here a few minutes longer, and we will make our way over in that direction in the near future. Till then, let's turn down this music and turn up the Jesus music.

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did it. Hey, this is Michael with 88.3 WCQR, and guess what time it is? Oh, yes, it might be time to reach out to someone you haven't in a while. It's always good to touch base, but you know, while you're getting ready for that, it is also time for trivia, so let's go ahead and put on your thinking caps, and here we go. The question for this round is this. Which one of Jacob's sons did not go with them on the first trip? Yes, there are 12 sons that belong to Jacob, and one of them doesn't end up going the first time. As they're traveling out to Egypt to get food because there's a famine in the land that had been foretold over by Mr. Joseph whenever he interpreted Pharaoh's dream. And so which son was it that did not go with the rest of Jacob's sons on the first trip? Well, that would have been the youngest son, also Joseph's full brother, Benjamin. And you can read about that over in Genesis 42, verse 4. And so, hey guys, if you got that, congratulations. If not, no worries. You have a chance next time. I'm back with Bible trivia.

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Middays with Michael from 10 to 3, 88.3 WCQR.

Hey, this is Michael with 88.3 WCQR, and you know, God always comes through with his promises. And I was sitting in Sunday school here some weeks ago whenever this was brought up, and I thought it was brilliant, so I'll share it here with you as well. But you know, you have the promise over to Abraham and continuously through people like Isaac and Jacob, all the way through the Old Testament, that God is going to be with them. He's going to sustain them. I mean, it starts with that first promise over in Genesis 12, that he's going to bless those who bless Abraham and curse those who dishonors him, and that all the families of earth are going to be blessed through Abraham and the people that will come from him. And you know, you might sit here today and go, you know, as far as Israel and the Jews are concerned, like, that didn't go very well for them. Like, did God really follow that promise? Well, just think about it like this. They might have had a rough go of it. It might have been difficult during World War II. It might be difficult even here today. But God has sustained them. And wrap your mind around this. How many times was Israel conquered and divided and taken away and broken up by the Persians and the Babylonians and the Romans? Like, how many times have the Jews been persecuted? And yet they still find themselves in the same place today. And then think about this for a second. How many other nations have been carried away in times during their history, and yet they still come back to the same land as a country? It doesn't happen very often. Actually, I would say it doesn't happen. See, when God says that he's going to do something, it ends up coming to fruition. And we see that through the narrative of Scripture, and we see that through history here today. And the cool thing is, if God has been faithful to Abraham these thousands of years ago, man, God is going to be faithful to his promises to you right where you are today.

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1: A mix of clouds and sunshine today, with some scattered showers and thunderstorms passing through at times. Cooler with highs ranging from the 60s across the higher terrain to mid and upper 70s in the valleys. Partly cloudy and colder tonight, lows in the upper 40s to near 50 degrees. Plenty of sunshine Wednesday, warmer tomorrow with highs in the upper 70s to lower 80s with low humidity levels. Lows near 50 degrees Wednesday night. I'm meteorologist David Boyd in the Storm Tracking File with the Center. 88.

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Hey, this is Michael with 88.3 WCQR, and just wanted to take a moment to say thank you, because we are a 501c3, which means without your support, without you guys praying, without you guys stepping in, we are unable to continue this thing and pointing back to Jesus every single day. 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

Hey, this is Michael with 88.3 WCQR, and coming up next, an oldie but a goodie. There are a lot of wonderful Christian songs that come out years ago that maybe we've forgotten about by now, but the lyrics still ring true, and it's the same music that helped us get to where we are in Christian music here today, as well as inspire some of the Christian artists that are out there. And so hang around here for a moment to get some of those oldie but goodies, but till then, here's one, not an oldie, but still a goodie.

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You may convince yourself that you know what's best, but God loves you too much to leave you on your own. Know that God is using what you hear on 88.3 WCQR to change your life. It's not a coincidence. It's your God story.

Welcome in. This is Michael with 88.3 WCQR. And today's power verse, it comes over from Psalm 91, verse 1 and 2. And it says this: "He who dwells in the shelter of the Most High will abide in the shadow of the Almighty. I will say to the Lord, my refuge and my fortress, my God, in whom I trust." And I tell you what, we tried to abide. We tried to dwell in a lot of different lands and a lot of different places. And when it's talking about this, like finding refuge in something, like what do we find refuge in? And I could go times in my life, I was trying to find refuge in money. Money's going to hold it all together, right? And I'll earn it wrong. That doesn't work very well. Money can disappear in an instant. Got sued, you know, back in my college days. Money disappeared very quickly. You know, we can abide in relationships. We can go, man, this, you know, person is my rock. Yeah, not so much. People let us down on the regular. Relationships, as good as they are, you never know what may happen. And I mean, the list goes on and on. We can put it in our talents and our abilities. We can put it in, our job. I mean, all of these things, and they're not, you know, naturally bad things. They just aren't God. And so I think the call here, the call is for all of Scripture, is to dwell in the shelter of who? The Most High. Where do we abide? In the shadow of the Almighty. I'll say to the Lord, my refuge, my fortress, my God, in whom I trust. Who is the only one that is ever going to sustain us? Who's going to walk with us in the midst of whatever it is that comes our way? Who is it that laid down his life for us, restoring relationship with God so we would have hope of someday being in heaven? Well, that's Jesus. The only one who will never fail us or leave us is God. May we abide in him today over all of the other things.

mix of clouds and sunshine today, with some scattered showers and thunderstorms passing through at times. Cooler, with highs ranging from the 60s across the higher terrain to mid and upper 70s in the valleys. Partly cloudy and colder tonight, lows in the upper 40s to near 50 degrees. Plenty of sunshine Wednesday, warmer tomorrow, with highs in the upper 70s to lower 80s with low humidity levels. Lows near 50 degrees Wednesday night. I'm meteorologist David Boyd in the Storm Tracking File with the Center. 88.

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Hey, this is Michael with 88.3 WCQR. And do you ever have those like sayings that you've heard all your life and then, but just kind of figure out they're not true? Well, one such myth slash saying that maybe you have heard over the years is that, oh man, you have the memory of a goldfish. And that's supposed to go, hey, your memory isn't very good, right? Or maybe you have a more positive spin on it and go, hey, you messed up. Have the memory of a goldfish. Like, forget it immediately, right? Because we've been told that they can remember things for about 3 seconds. Or is that actually true? Well, according to a study over from Oxford University, it might not be true completely. They trained fish to swim at a certain depth within the tanks and turn around over on visual cues. And so they would see the visual cues, they would turn back, and if they performed everything correctly, they would receive food. And they continued to remember how to get the food time and time over again. And so they said, hey, can we go even further than this? And so they ended up removing those visual cues. And turned out the fish would swim the same length as they did whenever they received the food prior, and they would form those little patterns and just swim. And you're just like, oh, this is amazing. You're memorizing things. But then they took it even further. They had certain people that would feed them. And once they built that relationship, knowing that person equaled food, they would then space some of those people out up to 2 weeks apart. And what do you know? The fish would recognize who they were and congregate in the feeding area when they walked into the room. So, goldfish might have gotten a bad rap over the years for having 3-second memories. Turns out it's not exactly true. They remember things a little bit longer. In fact, they remember things longer than a lot of the other fish that they try to similarly train. So, guys, not 3-second memories over for the goldfish. We need you to remember it. Don't forget that. Like, I don't know what I'm supposed to compare that to now.

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This is Michael with 88.3 WCQR. And here the other day, I was telling a story to some of my coworkers and about my grandparents, my mom's side. And when we were finished, Amanda from the afternoon show, she came over. She's like, "So do you refer to your grandma as like Grammy or grandmother? How do you talk about her?" And I said, "Well, honestly, I refer to her as young stuff." And she just was laughing, like, "No, you don't." And I turned around my phone, had her in my contacts, young stuff. And she said, "If that's the case, you know, how do you refer to your grandfather?" And I said, "I call him Hunk Senior." And she said, "No, you don't." I'm like, "Yes, I do." Once again, phone, have him in there as Hunk Senior. And so, man, it is a lot of fun. I'm sure we all call our grandparents by different things, but I absolutely love that. And for those who want to know this as well, my grandmother, my mom's side, refers to me as old stuff. And my grandfather refers to me as Hunk Junior. And that's just the way it should be.

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Hey, this is Michael with 88.3 WCQR. And, you know, I saw this word the other day, and I'm going to be honest, I don't know if it's a real word, but it probably should be. Like, let's normalize this word around in our community as we are going about life. And so what is this word that I'm talking about? It's the word snaccident, okay? And so it's two words, you mush them together, snack and accident. And what does this word mean exactly? Well, it's when you eat all of the snack by accident, often in a regrettable way. So you like you weren't planning to eat the entire tub of ice cream, but you know, it's gone now. And that was a snaccident. So just kind of work that into the vocabulary throughout the course of your week, your month, your life, you know, that kind of things. And let's see if we can get it to catch on. Like I said, not sure if it's a real word, but it definitely should be.

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This giveaway grand prize includes a Father's Day feast from the Firehouse Restaurant and Catering in Johnson City, with pulled pork, ribs, and sides for up to 15 people. 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You have until Friday, June 12th, so don't wait. Enter Dad today. He's strong. He's special. He's Super Dad. 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

Where you've been is not as important as where you're going. And we're here to remind you every song and every testimony you hear on 88.3 WCQR is a God story.

This is Michael with 88.3 WCQR, and I came across this quote here and thought it was good, so we're going to share it here with you. It says, God never said the journey would be easy, but he did say that the rifle would be worthwhile. And that's over here by Max Licato. But you know, I think a lot of times in our lives as we're going through, especially living over here in the buckle of the Bible Belt, we go, you know, if I follow in Jesus, I'm doing things right. It's going to be easy, right? Well, no. Jesus actually says, take up your cross and follow me. I mean, our leader, Jesus, he went and he died on a cross. And if we think that our lives are going to be easy, man, it's going to be hard every single step of the way because we just live in a broken world. But man, I love this because it drives it home. We're living not just as temporal beings here on the earth, but we're living within an eternal mindset because we know that if we live our lives for Christ, if we believe in him, that someday we're going to be in a perfect heaven with a perfect Jesus. Man, the journey may not be easy, but if we are living for him and looking to make him known, man, the arrival is going to be worthwhile.

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1: A mix of clouds and sunshine today, with some scattered showers and thunderstorms passing through at times. Cooler, with highs ranging from the 60s across the higher terrain to mid and upper 70s in the valleys. Partly cloudy and colder tonight, lows in the upper 40s to near 50 degrees. Plenty of sunshine Wednesday, warmer tomorrow, with highs in the upper 70s to lower 80s with low humidity levels. Lows near 50 degrees Wednesday night. I'm meteorologist David Boyd in the Storm Tracking File with the Center. 80.

Hey, this is Michael with 88.3 WCQR. And I saw this prompt. What is the most exciting job you've ever had? And I'll go ahead and say this first off. This is the most exciting job I've ever had. Having the opportunity to come here and talk on radio and point others back to Jesus, man, that's just exciting. Yeah, there's long days. But at the end of it, it's like, God's worth it. But if I'm looking at other jobs in my past and I'm like, which one was the most exciting? It would probably be my stint working over at the airport. And so some people don't know this. I worked as a lineman. And so what would happen is you kind of talk to the plane as they're up, out and about, show them where to land, show them where to park, do the fuelings, tow them around to get them ready to leave, that kind of stuff. But where it got really exciting was when we were doing our night ops. And so weren't a lot of planes that came in after hours, but we did have medical helicopters. And they did need fueling. And where it was a smaller airport, what it would look like is this. You would be asleep, 3 o'clock in the morning, phone goes off, adrenaline pumps through you, and they go, hey, a helicopter is coming in for hot fuel, and you have about 10 minutes. You're like, okay. And so you would sprint out of bed and run as fast as you could, go get the fuel truck started up, locate the helicopter in the sky. And once you find it, you would just get out your wands. You would show it where to land. And then with it still running, you would pull the truck as close as you dared so you could at least get the fuel line over to it to fuel it while it was running. And I tell you what, talk about adrenaline and talk about fear the first few times doing. You're like, am I going to perish? Like, how close can I get to this thing? Those were exciting times. And man, cold times with the wind chill, or I guess rotor chill, as you were underneath those things in like 30 degree weather. That was a interesting, fun job. But I'm glad to not wake up at 3 o'clock in the morning anymore. And I'm very glad to be here.

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Well, what a fun new type of injury. This is Michael with 88.3 WCQR. And as I've gotten older, I've started to hurt myself in new ways, like sleeping and stepping out of bed in the morning. You know, that kind of stuff that people tell you about, and you're like, that's not real. And then it turns out it's real. And apparently, it gets worse as I go and live longer. Yay. But this is one of those new ones. And this has been happening for a while. When I stretch in the right way, arms up and stuff like that, occasionally I'll have a little kind of pop in my chest. And at first that terrified me. I was like, am I dying? But after a conversation with ChatGPT, it was like, no, you're not dying. There's cartilage and the ribs will move and stuff like that. And it's just okay and normal. I'm like, okay, cool. And I just kind of live life with that. And occasionally it would happen. Then over here the other day, I went and I stretched him and he kind of popped and I'm like, okay. But then over the next hour or 2 hours, it became increasingly uncomfortable to the point where if I twisted or breathed deeply or lifted my arms, I was like, ow. That hurts. And so after I finally got home, I had another conversation with ChatGPT and I tried deep breathing and stuff, real kind of ruled out that it was my heart and was like, do I need to go to the emergency room? And it found out it was still cartilage or something in my chest. And so I was like, I'm just going to go to bed because I can't imagine living in this feeling like this at the moment. So I went to bed at like 6:15, hoping that it would be gone the next day because, you know, that's logical. But I woke up and it was gone. I'm like, I'm alive again. It's just now a new fear is unlocked and I have a little PTSD moving forward with stretching and it will probably live rent-free in my mind for at least another month or so. But hey, at least the pain's gone for the moment.

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Hey, this is Michael with 88.3 WCQR, and I found this quote over by Rick Warren, and a good quote I'm going to share here with you. He says, "You were made by God and for God, and until you understand that, life will never make sense." And I think a good number of you are probably sitting here and they're going, yeah, I agree with that. And I would go exactly the same way. But a lot of times we give lip service to saying, hey, we belong to God. Whereas when we live and with our actions, the rest of that just doesn't quite line up. Because if we're made by God, which we're told we are, we're knit together in our mother's wombs, we're made for a purpose. That purpose is to glorify God. But a lot of times we just go astray and we wander off in a lot of different directions. And I say this raising my hand here. I am there on the regular too. I go, God is Lord. He saved me. Man, what could I do for him? And then it's just so easy to go, well, the job that I have and the place that I live and what I'm going to do the day, that's actually going to be about me and my comfort, not about God and his glory. And so the prayer for myself, maybe the prayer for you today, is that we see this and we fully grasp it, that we are made for God to glorify him. And that we understand that as we step into every single facet of our day and of our life. Because when we do so, we end up living for that higher purpose. And we can look forward to someday being in a perfect heaven with God and hearing him say, well done, good and faithful servant.

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It helps us every day in so many different ways. But you know, there's a beautiful piece of technology that we have that can keep you connected here to WCQR as you're traveling out and about, or as you're in places that the signal just doesn't quite reach in the way that you want it to. 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And it is a great thing to do as you're traveling out and about. 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
1: A mix of clouds and sunshine today, with some scattered showers and thunderstorms passing through at times. Cooler, with highs ranging from the 60s across the higher terrain to mid and upper 70s in the valleys. Partly cloudy and colder tonight, lows in the upper 40s to near 50 degrees. Plenty of sunshine Wednesday, warmer tomorrow, with highs in the upper 70s to lower 80s with low humidity levels. Lows near 50 degrees Wednesday night. I'm meteorologist David Boyd in the Storm Track and Firewatch Center. 88.

Hey, this is Mike with 88.3 WCQR, and it is time for a game that we like to call Top 5. And if you've never partaken in Top 5 before, this is how it goes. What I'm going to do is ask a question. You get to lock in your Top 5 answers during the course of a song, and we will come out of that and see how many of those you got. And usually we say if you get 3 of those, well, congratulations, you win for the day. So with that being said, are you ready for your Top 5 here for the day? Okay. I like these ones that are kind of like common, and you have a chance to get them all, but also it's just really hard when it's specific things. So here we go. The top five of the day is this. What are the top 5 most common household chores? Okay, one more time before we go into this next song. What are the top 5 most common household chores? Okay, you have a song to think it over. And here we go.

Hey, this is Michael with 88.3 WCQR, and on the front end of this song, the question was posed, what are the top five most common household chores? Okay, so we'll see what you end up getting down here. Is this the day that you get a five of five? Okay, in fifth place, we had making the bed. Yeah, did it knock you out already? Okay, fourth place, we had taking out the trash. Third, we had sweeping slash vacuuming. Yeah, that might save some people there. Second place, we have laundry. And in number one, we had doing the dishes. And so if you got three of five today, congratulations. You know the top five most common household chores. If not, no worries. You'll have a chance next time we're back with top five.

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0: But they're dad jokes. It's time for the dad joke of the day.
1: Welcome in, Christian and Amanda, hanging out with you. And here it comes, ready or not, Christian's dad joke of the day.
2: So as I'm getting ready to go on vacation, I thought I would have a little vacation-themed dad joke. So,
1: okay.
2: Amanda, where do cupcakes go on vacation?
1: Cupcakes. Mm-hmm. Where?
2: Orlando, Florida.
1: Oh.

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1: I read that in one of my daily emails, and it really did stop me in my tracks, because we hear songs and hear phrases all the time about, oh, younger self, mm-hmm. what you would tell your younger self. And I love this because it makes us look ahead. It makes us look ahead to, like, when we are 10 years older, 20 years older, or even our 90-year-old self. What are those things that we need to stop procrastinating today and maybe take a risk? Do something even when we might be a little bit afraid to try something new. Sharing the gospel with someone. That's one of the first things that came to my mind when I read this, is what would my 90-year-old self tell me today to stop postponing, is sharing the gospel of Jesus Christ. Don't let fear win. Don't let fear take over. 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

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Enter Dad today. He's strong. He's special. He's Super Dad. 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

0: There's this famous quote that I love from Michael Jordan, you know, one of the greatest, if not the greatest basketball player of all times. He says, I've missed more than 9,000 shots in my career. I've lost almost 300 games. 26 times I've been trusted to take the game-winning shot and missed. I have failed over and over and over again in my life, and that is why I succeed. 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
1: When you lose a game, the score doesn't transfer to the next game, the next contest, but your habits certainly will. And I read that and I immediately thought of my son, Jackson. You know, as a parent, after a win, it's easy to have that conversation with our kids, right? Celebrating, pointing out the things that went really well. But after a loss, that conversation can be challenging. I've been there as a former athlete. I always remember dreading getting in the car with mom and dad before I could drive, because I knew on the way home after a loss, it was going to be talking about what I could do to do it better. Now that I'm older, I realize they were helping me, because it's not the score. It's not that the score doesn't matter, because the score isn't actually what you're building. It's about building those habits. It's not about winning or losing any given round. Doing things the right way, that's what is important. Because y'all, circumstances are temporary. Sometimes you're winning, sometimes you're losing, right? You always got to have a winner. You always got to have a loser. But your habits, they stay with you. They travel with you. So that is what we want to encourage you and your kids, my kids, to focus on, not so much the score, but what did they learn?

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1: WCQI. Some scattered showers and thunderstorms passing through the area, tapering off this evening. A downpour and small hail possible in spots. Partly cloudy and colder overnight, lows in the upper 40s to near 50 degrees. Plenty of sunshine Wednesday, warmer tomorrow, with highs in the upper 70s to lower 80s with low humidity levels. Lows near 50 Wednesday night under mostly clear skies. Sunny skies Thursday, warmer in the middle 80s. I'm meteorologist David Boyd in the Storm Track File with the Center.

0: We know summer is great, right? 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
1: 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And there's so many things here locally that you can get involved in. 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Yeah. But there's so many things on this Summer Boredom Busters. 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

0: So we want to expand on today's power verse a little bit, which comes from John 14:21. It says, "Whoever has my commandments and keeps them, he it is who loves me, and he who loves me will be loved by my Father, and I will love him and manifest myself to him." 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
1: Often we can view love as an emotion, right? A feeling. But here it reminds us in this verse, Jesus defines love very differently. You see, he sees it as an actionable lifestyle that you show, that I show, by living out his commands, his commandments that he gives us. And that all goes back to obedience, y'all, which is not always easy. But that's how we show, that's how we live out his love for us. Because you see, that word manifestation, how, what does that mean to manifest? It means that as you walk in daily obedience, your relationship with God starts to be more tangible. You start to see him more in your day-to-day, where it's comfort, peace, joy. And so also today, we want to do something a little bit different. We want to encourage you, what is one command of Jesus? Love your neighbor, forgiving an offense, showing an act of kindness, your giving. What is one command of Jesus that you can put into action today that shows others his love for you, but also for them?

Breathe in the beauty of God's creation this summer and breathe in the truth of God's Word every day, right here on 88.3 WCQR.

You know that feeling when a song speaks to where you are? That doesn't have to end when you leave the car. 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

0: I want you to think about the amount of information that you get on a day. You know, the amount of notifications you get, the amount of opinions you hear, the amount of, you know, phone vibrations that happen for mm-hmm. you. And then think about what that would have been like, you know, 40 years ago, 50 years ago. Mm-hmm. You're listening to Christian and Amanda here on WCQR.
1: Now, let me say this too. I understand completely. Your grandparents, my great grandparents lived during their own level of strains and suffering and stress. And I get that completely when you think of what they had to live through, wars and the Great Depression, so many things. So it's not making less of what they went through or less of what you're going through today, but it's just that comparison that we need to look at, because you are absorbing, I am absorbing more in a single day than our grandparents process in a month. And I would fair to say, knowing my grandmother, probably more than my grandmother did in a year. Yeah. I kid you not. And because she never had a cell phone.
0: Yeah.
1: My grandmother never had a cell phone. Notifications, opinions, outrage, disasters, advertisements, noise. Your nervous system was not built for this. The reset you are looking for is not in a supplement or just more information. It's a walk without your phone, dinner with no screen, a bedtime that respects your body, and a pause for fresh air, sunshine, laughter, and a lot of Jesus.

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1: When I lost everything, my toys, my bed, even my toothbrush, I wanted to cry. But then a bunch of people in red shirts showed up. They didn't just help me, they helped Mom and Dad too. I don't know what we would have done if God's pit crew hadn't shown up. And they need your help. Go to God.

0: Something I love seeing are those acts of kindness when someone, they see a need and then they take action. 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
1: And I love seeing good news stories that involves youth or high school kids. And a high school out of Texas wanted to do something special for their janitor after they learned that he was waiting sometimes till 1 a.m. for rides home. Oh, now, this guy, Abel, is not just a janitor to this volleyball team, y'all. They're his, their biggest cheerleader. He stays for all the home games. He even travels to a lot of their away games and cheers them on, gives them words of encouragement and high fives. So when a couple of the players realized that Abel was having to wait so long for a ride home, they wanted to do something kind for him. So they started a GoFundMe, and a lot of local businesses, a car dealership, and an insurance agency also got involved and was able to surprise Abel with an SUV, a car of his own.
0: That's so cool.

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1: WCQI. Some scattered showers and thunderstorms passing through the area, tapering off this evening. A downpour and small hail possible in spots. Partly cloudy and colder overnight, lows in the upper 40s to near 50 degrees. Plenty of sunshine Wednesday, warmer tomorrow, with highs in the upper 70s to lower 80s with low humidity levels. Lows near 50 Wednesday night under mostly clear skies. Sunny skies Thursday, warmer in the middle 80s. I'm meteorologist David Boyd in the Storm Track 5 Weather Center.

0: you. We want to bless one super dad right here in our community. 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
1: So how to enter that father figure in your life? 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You'll see the home slider there for our Super Dad giveaway. And in 50 words or less, you tell us why your dad is a super dad. Now, you do have until Friday, June 12th, but don't wait. As those words come to mind, go ahead and enter in your dad. And we want to say thank you to our ministry partners who we have a really nice prize package.
0: So, yes, one lucky dad is going to win a Father's Day feast from Firehouse Restaurant and Catering in Johnson City, a hyper tough workbench from Valley Ford Auction or Wholesale and Auction, a family sized cooler from American Home Supply, an oil change from H Tech Tire and Auto, and your favorite swag from your favorite radio station, WCQR.

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0: there's a difference between, you know, hearing and understanding, reading and putting into practice. Mm-hmm. 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
1: Very true when we think about the Bible. Mm-hmm. You see, the Bible was not given to you, to me, to just inform our minds. It was meant to transform your life. Think about this. If you chew your food, but you don't swallow it, you're eventually going to starve from hunger, right? Well, the same applies to God's Word. If you read it, but you don't apply it, you're going to starve spiritually.

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0: We can all see what, you know, what people do, but you can't really see how they feel. 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
1: Because, you know, as a mom, there's a lot of things we carry inside that we don't always want people to see. So we do, but they may not know exactly how we feel. Mm-hmm. And I finally understand that as a mom, you know, especially maybe as a mom, she wasn't exhausted from doing so much. Yes, moms do a lot, but maybe the exhaustion came from also feeling so much. The weight of love, worry, sacrifice, those endless thoughts that never let her rest. And I can get that now. I understand. Motherhood isn't just about what you do. It's about everything you carry in your heart.

0: 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You have until Friday, June 12th, so don't wait. Enter Dad today. 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He's special. He's Super Dad. 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
1: People a lot smarter than me and Christian, they call that savoring. And I will admit, I do a really good job of savoring my food. I enjoy a good snack, a good meal, you know, savoring it fully, you know, practicing joy and not just enjoying the destination, but enjoying the journey to get there. But how are you in doing that with other areas of your life? And, you know, some of the happiest people I know all do this one thing, and it's something that I want to strive to do better every single day. Getting excited about small things, y'all. Those small things. Your morning cup of coffee, your playlist, your walk, watching that beautiful sunset or sunrise, the TV show that you watch and you're inspired by, the thing that you've been saving up for. Oh, I love this one. Clean sheets.
0: Oh, my goodness. That's so true.
1: Rain on the window. 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They decide that this life is worth the loving and worth the living. That's the difference. Be more in love with your everyday and just watch your whole life change.

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1: WCQ Live. Some scattered showers and thunderstorms passing through the area, tapering off this evening. A downpour and small hail possible in spots. Partly cloudy and colder overnight, lows in the upper 40s to near 50 degrees. Plenty of sunshine Wednesday, warmer tomorrow, with highs in the upper 70s to lower 80s with low humidity levels. Lows near 50 Wednesday night under mostly clear skies. Sunny skies Thursday, warmer in the middle 80s. I'm meteorologist David Boyd in the Storm Track Forecast Weather Center.

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2: 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My niece is graduating, and so we've kind of turned it into a whole family vacation as well with my, you know, my parents and my sister and our sisters, actually. And so it's going to be a lot of fun. We're really excited getting a house for all of us, which will be fun. But I'm sorry, Amanda, there's just not an extra room for you. So
1: I can just sleep on the beach. Can I do that?

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0: If you met your 90-year-old self, what would they say to you to stop postponing? Think about that. 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
1: I read that in one of my daily emails, and it really did stop me in my tracks, because we hear songs and hear phrases all the time about, oh, younger self, mm-hmm. what you would tell your younger self. And I love this because it makes us look ahead. It makes us look ahead to, like, when we are 10 years older, 20 years older, or even our 90-year-old self. What are those things that we need to stop procrastinating today and maybe take a risk? Do something even when we might be a little bit afraid to try something new. Sharing the gospel with someone. That's one of the first things that came to my mind when I read this, is what would my 90-year-old self tell me today to stop postponing, is sharing the gospel of Jesus Christ. Mm. Don't let fear win. Don't let fear take over. Share the gospel with someone who needs it the most today.

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0: there's this famous quote that I love from Michael Jordan, you know, one of the greatest, if not the greatest basketball player of all times. He says, I've missed more than 9,000 shots in my career. I've lost almost 300 games. 26 times I've been trusted to take the game-winning shot and missed. I have failed over and over and over again in my life, and that is why I succeed. 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
1: When you lose a game, the score doesn't transfer to the next game, the next contest, but your habits certainly will. And I read that and I immediately thought of my son, Jackson. You know, as a parent, after a win, it's easy to have that conversation with our kids, right? Celebrating, pointing out the things that went really well. But after a loss, that conversation can be challenging. I've been there as a former athlete. I always remember dreading getting in the car with mom and dad before I could drive, because I knew on the way home after a loss, it was going to be talking about what I could do to do it better. Now that I'm older, I realize they were helping me, because it's not the score. It's not that the score doesn't matter, because the score isn't actually what you're building. It's about building those habits. It's not about winning or losing any given round. Doing things the right way, that's what is important. Because y'all, circumstances are temporary. Sometimes you're winning, sometimes you're losing, right? You always got to have a winner. You always got to have a loser. But your habits, they stay with you. They travel with you. So that is what we want to encourage you and your kids, my kids, to focus on. Not so much the score, but what did they learn?

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That was Josh Baldwin and Made for More. Thanks for joining us this afternoon. It's Christian and Amanda here on WCQR. And there are so many VBS.

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1: Euclid Avenue Baptist Church. They're in Bristol, Virginia. They're going to do a weekend vacation Bible school. It's going to kick off Friday evening and end on Sunday evening. And they are going with the Illumination Station theme this year. And so they have all the details as far as the ages, how you can pre-register. Again, find information for both of these VBSs and many more events happening this week into the weekend at WCQR.org. 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

0: 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They do everything from oil changes, brakes, and tires to suspension, transmission, and engine work. 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
1: WCQI. Some scattered showers and thunderstorms passing through the area, tapering off this evening. A downpour and small hail possible in spots. Partly cloudy and colder overnight, lows in the upper 40s to near 50 degrees. Plenty of sunshine Wednesday, warmer tomorrow, with highs in the upper 70s to lower 80s with low humidity levels. Lows near 50 Wednesday night under mostly clear skies. Sunny skies Thursday, warmer in the middle 80s. I'm meteorologist David Boyd in the Storm Track File with the Center.

You may convince yourself that you know what's best, but God loves you too much to leave you on your own. Know that God is using what you hear on 88.3 WCQR to change your life. It's not a coincidence. It's your God story.

0: So we want to expand on today's power verse a little bit, which comes from John 14:21. It says, "Whoever has my commandments and keeps them, he it is who loves me, and he who loves me will be loved by my Father, and I will love him and manifest myself to him." 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
1: Often we can view love as an emotion, right? A feeling. But here it reminds us in this verse, Jesus defines love very differently. You see, he sees it as an actionable lifestyle that you show, that I show, by living out his commands, his commandments that he gives us. And that all goes back to obedience, y'all, which is not always easy. But that's how we show, that's how we live out his love for us. Because you see, that word manifestation, what does that mean to manifest? It means that as you walk in daily obedience, your relationship with God starts to be more tangible. You start to see him more in your day-to-day, where it's comfort, peace, joy. And so also today, we want to do something a little bit different. We want to encourage you, what is one command of Jesus? Love your neighbor, forgiving an offense, showing an act of kindness, your giving. What is one command of Jesus that you can put into action today that shows others his love for you, but also for

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Father's Day is on the way. 88.3 WCQR wants to bless one super dad with a super prize package. 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He's special. He's Super Dad. 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

Some scattered showers and thunderstorms passing through the area, tapering off this evening. A downpour and small hail possible in spots. Partly cloudy and colder overnight, lows in the upper 40s to near 50 degrees. Plenty of sunshine Wednesday, warmer tomorrow, with highs in the upper 70s to lower 80s with low humidity levels. Lows near 50 Wednesday night under mostly clear skies. Sunny skies Thursday, warmer in the middle 80s. I'm meteorologist David Boyd in the Storm Track 5 Weather Center.

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0: If you believe in Christ, if you place your faith in Him as your only hope, you are a child of God. 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
0: Everyone who believes that Jesus is the Christ has been born of God, and everyone who loves the Father loves whoever has been born of Him. This is not a metaphor or a figure of speech. When we are awakened to the truths of the gospel and place our faith in Jesus, we have new life. We are born again, as Jesus explained to Nicodemus in John chapter 3. Now, this is such familiar language that we have lost the weirdness of it. But Nicodemus understood how unfathomably odd this is. "Can I enter a second time into my mother's womb?" he asks. Of course not. But by the power of Christ's work on the cross and the enlivening of the Holy Spirit, we are truly born again. In Christ, we are dead to sin and alive to God. We are crucified with Christ, and we now walk in newness of life. All this is a description of new life in Christ, being born again as children of God. That is who and what you are today, Christian.
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